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3: 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You know, we have now reached 13 trillion. Almost 70% of the GDP is going to return repayments.
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Ladies and gentlemen, Fenon and Radio Africa Group presents Neo, coming for a once-in-a-lifetime R&B brunch.

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7: The only person who's supposed or allowed to collect hizo chupa ni ile mtu who's a licensed collector. 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
1: 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At the QPA, kya kumomo. But you know, Sunday should be the first day of the week. Give me the Arabia, Morabia, QMA, Kemutukaniro, Tukaniro, Namuchagani, Awatu Nikaro. I am to blame. Never here, I got anywhere here. Come on, Gemma. Anyway, take it up, get your box. Nikuku Bari, we give your box. Never here, come on, Gemma. Ah, githa hiki ya gatatu, karibu sana kwa Kena FM Rebo Top, githa hiki kitu githa, kenye boshi ya wedo, ohamwe na nye boshi ya digano. 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
1: Your next students are listening, and when intake season comes around, the question is simple. 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
0: Thank you very much. Asante sana. 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
0: 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Yes, Nugu. Thank you very much, Santi. Hello.
4: Yeah.
0: How are you?
4: Mm.
0: 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Oh, nani?
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0: 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Ledama?
4: Yeah.
0: How are you doing?
4: Eh.
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We unlocked Gava for you. 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

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Thank you Twist Gororo gado from US of Mwea adigiri. Thank you Joroge wa William Nganga kiabiriria moro ithika Jane Muraya wekithura ifo love tea tuhemu mono rogu ito Monica Watiri. 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